0: You know what time it is. Don't touch that dial. Turn the speakers up. I got a brand new mix dropping for you right now inside the 8 o'clock hour. It's top of the hour with DJ Top Notch. 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

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Color slot a gang, you get your shoe far. 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We on that line, boy. Slot a gang, more than my brain. Stow. It's the mob, mob. 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Pull up with a stick.

0: I hope you all enjoyed that mix right there. It's DJ Top Notch. That's the end of the 8 o'clock hour. But make sure you keep it locked right here for that upcoming 9 o'clock hour. Y'all have a good weekend. Stay safe. Have some fun. And I'll catch you Monday at 8 o'clock again for another episode of Top of the Hour with DJ Top Notch. Make sure you keep it locked right here at 103.7, The Beat.
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3: This is Ed Gray. Duplicitous means to be deceitful or double-minded. Our country has been duplicitous when it comes to celebrating the 4th of July. White Americans celebrated their freedom of political expression while supporting the enslavement of black people in America. Duplicity is still present. Colin Kaepernick and others chose to kneel during the national anthem because of the duplicity to call attention to the issues of racial inequality and police brutality. Many considered them un-American, but did not have an issue with racial inequality and brutality. As the good book says, a double-minded person is unstable in all his ways. Until we begin to see the humanity in every individual, regardless of their race or creed, our nation will be unstable. I'm Ed Gray.
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In the mix, I got that Lil' Kim Took Us a Break. Classic Cleveland music from Chip the Ripper where I'm fitted. I got some Ruby Rose with Twerk. But right now, here's Lil' Baby featuring ESTG. Well, as real.

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We're the pulse of the urban community along with Lakeshore. Keeping it

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8: 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Really important that you keep yourself and others safe on the roadway, so keep sober or get pulled over.
9: No, not a town, not a city, not a state. 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
11: 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Right now in the mix, Drake Janis is on. Turn

0: clap, let it clap. Ride this view while you sit on my lap.
1: Yeah.
0: You see that? Shake that.
1: You know what I'm saying? You know.
0: That thing to your f***ing. Bend it on down, put your face on the floor.
1: Me like that. You know what I'm saying?
0: High freak.

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1: Yeah. Baby.
0: That's my.

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1: What's going on? This is Drizzy.
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0: ask yourself, is it just me? Is it just me? Or is this so, so good I shouldn't have to for free? Is it just me? Yeah. Is it just me? Is this so, so good I shouldn't have to
1: 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It's your guy, DJ Top Notch. 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

0: something out. 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
1: what you doing?
0: Tell Shredder to pull up. 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
1: What we doing?
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3: Yep. They call me USHERRAYYOND. Baby, tell me what you want to do with me. And that's CHRISPROWN. Y'all ready for this?
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Never chase bread, chase the vision. 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

0: Coyle Ray, better than yours, in the mix. We bring it to a close here on Full Throttle Radio. Full Throttle is always dedicated to the memory of Fat Man Scoop. Always. I'll be back next week, same place and time. It's Mr. Vince on Full
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Okay, I'm Jay Fresh Carlton. Dolce Cardigan. Virgin. Okay, I'm Jay Fresh Carlton. Dolce Cardigan.

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2: This is Ed Gray. Malcolm X summed up the meaning of the 4th of July for African Americans when he said, "That's not a chip on my shoulder, that's your foot on my neck." Some 56 years later, the death of George Floyd gave Malcolm X's comment even more poignant meaning. When Americans gained their independence in 1776, my ancestors were still enslaved. As a black man, Independence Day does not have the same meaning as it does to my white family and friends. Especially knowing that racism, discrimination, injustice, and voter suppression still exists. The 4th of July should be more of a call to act, where we live up to what being an American is supposed to stand for. One nation, under God, indivisible, with liberty and justice for all. I'm Ed Gray. Elevate your thoughts.

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2: This is Ed Gray. Black people were enslaved July 4th, 1776, when America got its independence. Black people did not truly gain their independence until 91 years later on June 19th, 1865. Nevertheless, Juneteenth is not a replacement of the 4th of July for black people. It is a day for all Americans to be reminded that the 4th of July independence excluded and denigrated black people who were enslaved. Juneteenth is an opportunity for us to use our past for instruction, our future for construction, to become better than we are as a people and a nation by living up to our creed. One nation, under God, indivisible, with liberty and justice for all. I'm Ed Gray.
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103.7 to be Peter Punk and Eater. LJ Echo, I'm in the studio doing what I do, and that's try to please you from 8 to 2. Heard from my boy Michael D.D. early this morning. Want to send a big shout out to Jackson Hill. Told me to play a little TK Soul. 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

0: 103.7 to be. Good morning, Ski Town. Hope y'all having a good day today. It's a little groomy outside. Supposed to get a little rain. We need it. We need the rain. We need it. Been kind of warm. Hey, I got my man in the studio. Y'all know him. He's getting well known around here. Mr. Darwin Smith, the politics man. Straight from the city. All up the hikes.
1: Good morning, good morning. Glad I made the wake-up list. Yeah. I'm grateful to be in Atlanta and living.
0: A lot of people ain't glad.
1: They ain't glad, though. They wish I go back to Detroit. I ain't going back to Detroit, Ray J. I'm staying here.
0: Oh, man, the cookie jar have been broken.
1: Oh, Ray J.
0: Oh, the cookie jar. Everybody hands that been in that cookie jar.
1: Ray J.
0: From old to new.
1: From old to new?
0: Old to new, the cookie jar have been broken. I told y'all about that cookie jar, didn't I?
1: You've been talking about it for a long time.
0: Did I tell y'all about that cookie jar?
1: You got this started.
0: I told you about it.
1: Bring me on the show.
0: Cookie jar.
1: Cookie jar.
0: Man, I throw mine away at the house. I ain't got no more cookie jar, right. No buddy. Hey, how you doing this morning, man?
1: I'm doing good, Ray J. You know, I just got a phone call this morning, and talked to Paulette Merriweather, and this is a quote. She said, "The notice of litigation received by the city do not destroy evidence for the lawsuit." So they got the notice on Friday by email or letter.
0: And it said what now?
1: She got the notice. They got the city of Muskegon Heights received the notice of litigation do not destroy evidence for the lawsuit.
0: Do not destroy
1: evidence for the lawsuit.
0: So they telling everybody up at that city hall.
1: City hall.
0: Don't destroy.
1: Don't shred.
0: Evidence.
1: Don't move.
0: Don't destroy evidence. Don't touch nothing.
1: Don't touch nothing. You got it?
0: Don't touch it.
1: Mm-mm, don't do it.
0: Okay.
1: Yeah, so.
0: They got the email.
1: They got it. They got it, you know, so, you know.
0: So you can't touch nothing.
1: Can't destroy no evidence. Can't remove no documents. So whatever they didn't get. In those blue toes.
0: Uh-huh.
1: They can't touch nothing already.
0: They can't touch nothing.
1: It's official.
0: Now, if they touch it, what's going to happen?
1: She got an attorney.
0: Oh.
1: It ain't going to be good in court, Ray J. They headed to court.
0: They heading to court.
1: Headed to court.
0: Okay. That's why I stay in my lane. I'm just a DJ. That's it. I stay in my lane.
1: Oh, Ray J, you done started the cookie jar.
0: That's it.
1: A lot of people going to know what was in the cookie jar.
0: Cookie jar. Now, I'm just saying, you know, somebody up there got their hands in the cookie jar. You know, common sense will tell you that when stuff, you know, when you have the money, then you come out and say you don't have the money. Oh, that tells you right there. Any common sense person.
1: You said money count itself?
0: Yeah, it count itself.
1: Money count itself.
0: That letting you know somebody got their hands in the cookie jar.
1: So the IRS was there already to draw a baseline. Oh, Ray J, I see what you're saying.
0: Oh, yeah.
1: I see what you're saying.
0: The cookie jar.
1: Yeah.
0: Hey, we're in the studio waiting on Reb to get in. Reb will be here about 10. Reverend James Williams from the Church Without Wall, he'll be in shortly. And, Miss Paulette said.
1: Miss Paulette Merriweather.
0: Said.
1: That, this is quote, "The city has received Muskegon Heights notification of litigation. Do not destroy evidence for the lawsuit."
0: Lawsuit.
1: Coming up.
0: Well, I'm praying.
1: You praying? I'm praying too.
0: I'm praying.
1: I'm praying. You know,
0: for everybody's hands that was in the cookie jar. Hey, y'all keep me here. It's 103.7 to be. Me and Mr. Darwin and the Church Without Wall, Mr. James Williams, he'll be in. Reverend James Williams will be here shortly. Keep it here. It's 103.7 to be. My main man.

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1: 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Want to give a big shout out to Michael Didi. He called in early and wanted to hear a little Gita Jones. Michael Didi, I got you, man. This goes out to you. From right here.
2: You know what?
1: That black horse.
2: This lady told me,
1: Michael Didi, I'm hollering at you.
2: All her life. So she never rode a real stallion. But you know what time it is? It's time for her to ride a real stallion. If you know what I'm talking about, go on and saddle up and let's ride.

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0: Cougar, that's somebody older than you. 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You understand what I'm saying? Yeah, I'm going to get me a cougar. You know, winter coming in. Yeah, I can need somebody heavy. 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Give me a big woman. Keep me warm. Winter coming in. It's round the corner, y'all. 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I'm getting me a cougar. 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I'm ready. I'm ready to come home. Hey, we got Reverend James William in the studio from the Church Without Walls. He just made it in. Good morning, sir. How you doing this morning?
1: Ray J, good morning. Good morning, everybody. Ray J, gas is high, man.
0: I know.
1: Oh, my goodness.
0: That's why I'm getting me a cougar.
1: She got a little something.
0: She got you.
1: She got a little something.
0: She been saving up. Uh-huh. I'm getting me a cougar because she been saving up.
1: He gone and she got his pension or something. Yeah.
0: She
1: gone.
0: She got a little money in the bank.
1: All I got to do. A little something under the mattress.
0: All I got to do. Look at baby, I want some cornbread today. Go to the stove.
1: Some hot water cornbread.
0: Yeah, hot water cornbread. I ain't got to go nowhere. Good morning, the beat.
2: Good morning. I would like to give a birthday shout out to my brother, Kevin Young. His birthday was yesterday.
0: Okay. Inez, how you doing this morning?
2: I'm good.
0: That's good. Just Kelvin, that's all?
2: Kevin Young and Emma Willie from Hope, Arkansas. I mean, Tisha Cannon and Hope, Arkansas.
0: Okay.
3: What was the second one again?
2: Huh?
0: What was your second birthday shout?
2: Emma Willie from Tisha Cannon, Arkansas.
0: Emma?
2: Yeah, E-M-M-A. Emma Willis from...
0: Willis.
2: Yeah.
0: Okay.
2: W-I-L-L-I-S.
3: Okay.
0: Okay.
3: When's her birthday?
2: Her birthday was yesterday, too.
3: Okay.
1: All right.
3: Okay, Inez, thank you for calling.
2: Okay, you're welcome.
0: Thank you, sweetie.
2: You're welcome.
0: All right. Inez Young, always got it locked in right here at 103.7 to B. Want to say good morning to her. She ain't said nothing about no breakfast. Oh, somebody give me some bacon and eggs or
3: bacon
0: something.
3: And eggs.
0: Yeah. Good morning to B.
4: Good morning, good morning, good morning.
0: Uptown Alice.
1: Uh-oh.
4: Yeah, that's the only and only one. I just want to say good morning to each and every one of y'all out there in La La Land and somebody else's land. I ain't got my hand in the cookie jar.
0: What?
4: Up till they in trouble. But like I tell them all, hey, what goes around, come around, what you do in the dark, this show's going to come to the light.
0: They got greedy.
4: And I'm trying to see... And I'm trying to see, can I get some of my tax money back? They ain't getting money. Can I get a refund? But anyway, yeah, Ray J, you know, he's talking about he want a Kruger. I'm going to give him a bath. He's a hungry dog. But anyway, I

0: 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Stream it. Download today.
1: Have a blessed Saturday morning. And I keep doing what you're doing, but don't get caught with the cookie jar. It's a chocolate chip. You don't do peanut butter. All right, y'all. Gotta go. Holla.
2: Holla. Uptown Alice.
3: Gotta love her.
2: That's right.
3: Gotta love her.
2: Oh, Uptown Alice is something else. Hey, look here, but really, you can see how they living. The ones that got their hands in the cooking jar. Look how they living.
3: Looking kind of high.
2: Yeah, man. Oh, beautiful homes. Streets done.
3: Well, one thing about it, when they get the discovery and they get them tax forms, where all that money come from?
2: Yeah, buddy. Right, everything that goes on in the dark will come to the light, won't it?
4: That's what the Bible say.
2: Yeah, buddy. Yeah, we've been living high on the horses, running around here acting like we big time shots. You know, we better than everybody else. Oh, yeah, buddy. I can't wait. Man, I got to keep my TV on all night long. I don't want to miss nothing.
3: Well, you know, you might get quite a bit at 103.7 to beat.
2: I have my TV on all the news.
3: All the news.
2: Every TV. 5:30. Every TV in the house got a different news channel on.
3: Man, my dad called me one day in the hospital. He's come out here at about 4. Uh-huh. Talking about 4:30. Then he wanted to watch the 5:30. Yo, there it is, Dad. Yeah, well, I told you, Dad.
2: Yeah. Hey, look here. The prayer list. If you want to get on the prayer list, Reverend James Williams is in the studio from the Church Without Wall. Hey, the number is 231-722-8338. That's 722-8338. You got to want to get on the prayer list, or you just want to holler at the Reverend. Give us a call. He's definitely here in the studio. And then we got a closet. It's not too big, just enough for him to get into. If you want that special prayer.
4: Yeah, man.
2: Yeah, I knocked a hole in the wall. It was a rat hole, but I knocked it open where he can get in there and say a prayer to. You know, because sometimes I'm going to have to get in there and say a couple of prayers, you know, because I need it. Good morning, the beat.
1: I'm scared of closet. I ain't no closet person. Tell don't put me in the closet for no prayer. I'm wide open. I want to see my prayer coming to me. But anyway, you already know who this is. This is your girl uptown again. Don't put me up in that while you got a closet. What, ain't no clothes hanging in it. Why do you want to put me in the closet to pray?
2: No,
1: don't do that.
2: All right. All right, Alice. Uptown Alice. Now, give somebody else a chance to call in. Give somebody else a chance to call in, Alice.
1: I'm going to give you a chance. I'm getting a chance to get on the prayer list. Half of these people don't
2: get
1: scared to get on the prayer list.
2: You own the prayer list.
1: Yeah. But you know, some of these people, they when you say prayer, they get scared of that. But no, but we gonna pray for a minute. I'm getting up the phone. Bye, y'all. Pray for me.
2: We praying. Uptown Alice. Man, please find that number. I store it. Block it.
3: Block
2: do
3: it.
2: Something, you know. Race it. Something.
3: One per week.
2: Uptown Alice. You can't do without her. Boy, that girl's something else. Rev, you got something you want to say before we get off?
4: I want to encourage everybody today. Remember, y'all, we're praying for the Briggs family. You know,
2: Francis.
4: We just want to make sure, man, that we keep the Briggs family in prayer.
2: Yeah, Miss Francis Briggs.
4: Yeah, man.
2: Lost her life.
4: Yeah.
2: Through a tragic fire.
4: Right.
2: You know.
4: Right.
2: Oh,
4: right,
2: man.
4: Just that last weekend. And that's, you know, so we just want to make sure.
2: That was my big sister. We worked for years together. She adopted me. I adopted her as my big sister. She kept me at Muskegon Heights Public School because I was a hard-headed, hot-headed. You make me mad, I'm ready to fight, you know. But Frances always sat there and talked to me.
4: Mm-hmm.
2: Very wise woman.
4: Mm-hmm.
2: She knew right and wrong.
4: Mm-hmm.
2: She would speak on whether you right or wrong, whether you listen to her or not. She gonna let you know how she feel.

0: And
1: she put it out there.
0: Right.
1: Whether you like it or not, she told you.
0: Mm-hmm.
1: Now, how you took it, that's you.
0: Okay.
1: But she going to tell you.
0: Okay.
1: She was straight up. Straight up. She may put it in her words, you know. Okay. Her words.
0: Right,
1: you know,
0: right.
1: But she was straight up.
0: Right.
1: You know. Loved her to death, man. I'm going to miss her,
0: mm-hmm.
1: you know. And to the family.
0: Yeah, Briggs, Cooper, yeah. you know, everybody. Remembering them, man, right now. And I also did a service this week for a young lady. Last name was Franklin. And that service was at Church of the Living God Thursday. You know, just a good person, man. And so her daughter, Tiffany, is still, you know, really hurting, man. So thank you for everybody that came out to the service with Miss Franklin. And her daughter and her sister-in-law, Deb, her family, her daughter, Tiffany, we still praying for y'all as well. And God bless y'all. So please, man, put folks call in, get on the prayer list. I want to make sure we get folks in, and we'll be reaching out to everybody and praying for folks today.
1: All right.
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But guess what? 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

0: Sports City Town Heights, Tiger Town. Oh, man, I got two special guests in my studio today. Man, they come in and surprised me. Almost fell out under the table. Miss Niecy from the Overnight Jam. Y'all know that 11, 12 o'clock hour where y'all be in the job. I don't know what time she start.
1: 2 a.m., 6 a.m.
0: Oh, it's 2 to 6?
1: Yeah.
0: Woo! She,
1: wee hours.
0: Woo-wee! She's up while y'all out there working. I'm sleeping. She working and everything, got them jams going old school style. You know, back in the day. Yeah, she be jamming. And then we got our news reporter. This girl be all over. She may be here today. About a half an hour now, she might be in Minnesota.
2: That's the plan. That is the plan.
0: She be out there rolling. I mean, I don't care where. Like I said, she here right now. Mm-hmm. She can leave right now, and about a half hour later, she didn't hit a plane or she in that car rolling. You know, she rolling. Yeah. Good morning. How y'all ladies doing?
2: Very good.
0: Miss Niecy, how you doing?
1: I'm wonderful.
0: Miss Niecy, this is her first time on my show.
2: What?
0: Yeah.
2: Really?
0: Miss Niecy, first time on my show.
2: All right.
0: I'm glad to have her.
1: Surprise
0: you. Yeah, they came in here and surprised me. Solo, she always got it. I used to have on the show. She used to give out the news, and you know, she got that what they call it, ghetto voice, and then she can go into that professional voice. You know,
2: it's called versatility and flexibility. Absolutely.
0: See what
2: you
0: I mean?
2: You must have that. It's a survival skill in life.
0: See what I'm saying?
2: And you know, that other side is not necessary unless it's time for you to go into survival mode.
0: See what I'm talking about?
2: So no one even needs to really know that side.
0: I got to get that other side.
2: But trust and believe. You sure you want to go down that street? Because we have streets marked no outlet. Don't back me into a corner and think I'm not going to box out. You're going to mess around and find yourself in that same corner.
0: That's
2: and
0: so
2: we not coming back out of this den or this pen.
1: Break it down.
2: I promise you.
0: Ooh-wee.
2: I love it.
0: See what I'm talking about?
2: I love it. I'm a chess player.
0: Miss,
2: that's me.
0: Niecy.
2: And I like to win.
0: Miss Niecy has still got that calm and boy, now Solo.
2: Smooth taste.
0: Yeah,
2: that's smooth.
0: Yeah, see, Solo,
2: I'm sorry.
0: Like she said,
2: Excuse me.
0: Don't bag up in no corner. She coming out that corner.
2: Yeah, absolutely.
0: Hey, I was glad to have these young ladies in the studio with me. And they pleasant to look at. Don't think they ain't
2: OMG,
0: now.
2: Thank
0: they
2: you.
0: Pleasant to
2: so
0: look at.
2: You.
0: You know, we get some in here. You got to turn your head.
2: Everybody's beautiful. We're not doing that. No,
0: I'm
2: absolutely
0: doing
2: not. Yes. No, everyone is
0: just
2: beautiful.
0: Like I told you, winter coming in. I'm finna give me a big woman.
2: Okay.
0: I gotta have somebody warm. You little thin women ain't gonna do it.
2: Listen.
0: I have somebody who roll over me and I can't breathe.
2: Oh, okay, doc. So, okay, doc.
0: Please, let me have some air.
2: We're going to pray for you. Right.
0: In the studio, I got Miss Niecy from the Overnight Jam and my girl Solo. It's so glad to see these ladies. They know how crazy I am.
2: Yeah,
0: I just be having fun, you know, just having fun. I love to have
2: Absolutely.
0: Fun. Y'all know doggone well I ain't finna do nothing. go home and sit down somewhere. Barely can move.
2: Yeah.
0: Hey, ladies, what are y'all doing? Y'all had breakfast or what y'all doing
2: we
0: out?
2: We had a little super light bite.
0: Okay.
2: Super light bite. Mm-hmm. I literally, I have been working so much, and I just got off work at 7 this morning.
0: See that?
2: And then sis was like, what are you doing? And I was like, just getting off work. She was like, I can't sleep. I just want to get out. So I said, well, let's go. She was like, no, you
1: let's
2: need to sleep.
1: It.
2: I said, I'm good.
0: She said, up all night and still can't sleep.
1: That's how we do.
2: Yeah.
0: Up all night and still can't sleep.
2: Yeah, she's like, she said, you got to go to work at 3. I said, yeah, and I don't get off until 7 tomorrow, but still, let's go.
0: Wow.
2: So, yeah, I'm going to go. Yeah, I'm going to be chilling. So it's all good.
0: These ladies be rolling up. Telling y'all, man, these ladies be out rolling, having fun. I don't know what to tell y'all, you know.
2: Hey, I'm still going to make time to vote in the primaries.
1: Yes,
0: so
2: we have until the 4th, don't we?
0: What y'all think?
2: Yeah, I don't think.
0: About the...
2: I'm going to do your research.
0: What's going on up there?
2: I'm say, do your... It's messy.
0: Thank you.
2: AF.
0: Yes, thank you. It's messy up there.
2: And fix it, Jesus. No. I got to mix the two, and I did.
0: Well, I think.
2: Mix it, fix it.
0: I think that's what happened.
2: Because it's a fine line between this love and hate, between this messy and, I mean, it's been messy for so long. For so long. Let me just tell you something about how the Bible works. I'm going to just do real quick. Because we ain't doing Bible. We're not going to bring it into it. But all I'm going to say is that. What you call the greener pastures, and when you call the four seasons, and we can't tell which season it is. Uh-huh. And also, if we don't get right, everything's going to be brown and dead. Mm-hmm. Green is living in life. And because there's so much hate and destruction going on and corruption, we are just going to be burning everywhere. There's fire everywhere. Everybody is going through something. And you can't even tell your neighbor you're going through something. They're going through something, too. Every single person's got something going on, and it's getting worse. It's going to get worse. Whatever's going on is not as important as you think it is. Mm-hmm. Whether it's the social media, whether it's all the different outlets, AI is not playing. So a lot of us are, like, forced into what you call a no outlet zone, where you got to get in where you fit in if you want to survive, even if it's not what you want to do. And only a percentage, as they say, the one percenters or whatever, or the 10 percenters or millionaires, billionaires, zillionaires. And even the people that have money, like if they're even in the millions, well, that's been depleted at this point within these last 2 point whatever years. Or has it been two? Wait, yeah. November. So we still got 2 point whatever left. If, you know, we had some devils and stuff going on. The devil has the ability, if people don't get right, to just shift and stay in office and make, we're, you know, be communism and all that crap. You know, we just have one leader for the rest of our life.
0: We got to get him out of there. We got to get him out of there. He got to go.
2: Hey, guess what? You know, I mean, we're survivors.
0: Yes,
2: I'm a survivor. Yes. I'm not going to give up.
0: We've been surviving ever since the earth been born. We've been surviving, you know. Hey, good to have these young ladies in the studio. We in here sitting here, Rev over here shaking, got the Bible in his hand. you know when Moses went up on the mountain and threw the tablet down? Hey, Rev about ready to throw the tablet at me.
2: Hard to read. See?
0: Darwin's sitting over there shaking. Yeah. Hey. I'm just study on the cookie jar, you know.
2: Uh-oh. So listen, I got one quick question. Are you familiar with the butter knife shorty? Oh, is that, am I saying it right?
0: Butter knife what now?
2: Butter knife shorty. Y'all ain't heard of butter knife shorty?
1: Ooh-wee.
2: You might want to check that out.
0: Okay.
2: This is the station for it.
0: I'm going to look it up right now, you know. Hey, Miss Nisi from the Overnight Jam and my girl Solo, our news reporter. She get a weather, our news, whatever's going on, Solo know. I'm telling you, she about got a flight right now. You know, you never know about Solo.
2: We were just discussing that.
0: She got a flight right now. Y'all keep it here. It's 103.7 The Beat.
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0: cheating. Check my drawers. You'll find out what's going on. The most skid marks. Yeah, buddy.
1: Be careful.
0: I'm in the studio doing what I do and not trying to please you. That's right. Got these two lovely ladies in here sitting here. Rev is just blowing his guts out.
1: Oh, my goodness.
0: Just got him in here just laughing. Rev just fall out the chair, crawling all over the floor and everything.
1: Hat to the back.
0: I mean, yeah. Come put his hat around. Oh, man. Rev just having some fun up in here today, boy.
1: Yeah.
0: Yes, Rev just said, check my drawers.
1: Oh, no. Okay, Ray J.
0: Rev ain't used to stuff like that, you know.
1: No.
0: He used to the one splitting the water. Let's keep the party going. Make some more wine, you know. That's what Rev used to. We in the studio having fun, y'all. I got two beautiful young ladies in there. The Overnight Jam Sensation, that's Miss Niecy, and our reporter, our news reporter, our weather, you know, Solo. Yeah, that's why they call her Solo, because she always low. Low. She undercover. Can't say undercover, bro. Undercover lady, you know.
1: Yes, we just want to say thanks for tuning in to one of the coolest stations in the nation.
0: See what I'm saying? Coolest station.
1: One of the hottest stations on this side of West Michigan.
0: That's my girl right there.
1: Thanks for listening.
0: Yeah, buddy. Miss Niecy.
2: Yeah.
0: She gets up at 2 o'clock, y'all. And she from 2 to 6. Two to six in the morning.
2: Yeah, the wee hours.
0: Man, I'm over there and turned over about five times.
2: I get those third shifters.
0: You get what now?
2: The third shifter.
0: The third shifter, yeah. I'm over there. I'm third shift, all right. Wife and slop all over. Miss Niecy, on, she is. Okay, I try to tune in, you know. Yeah, but yeah, these young ladies here who have been with us. I've been here 24-25 years. How long you been here, Solo?
1: 2003.
0: Miss Niecy, you've been here about how long now?
2: Probably about 12 years.
0: About 12 years now. See, we old school. We've been here. We've been down grinding in the dirt. We know what's going on here at the radio station. Now, Darwin came here about a year ago. He been here about a year. Trying to train him and, you know, get him right and everything. But, you know, he mostly into politics. He digging. He been with the presidents. He been with the lawyers, the crooked people, too. He been out there.
3: From the mud to the harvest.
0: Yeah. He been out there for a long time. Now, Rev just got here from the Church Without Walls. See, we started off. Now, who started the Church Without Walls? It was
3: Rodney
0: Whitlow. That's right. No, not really.
3: Cookie Staples?
0: No. Mac D. Tony Mac. T-Mac. Yeah. T-Mac started when he got saved. He started playing the church music, and plus he started the prayer. Now, after Tony Mac left, that's when Hot Rod came in.
3: Okay.
0: Hot Rod came in, you know, and everything. And see, when Hot Rod left, then that's when Cookie Staples started Sick in the Shed Inn.
3: Okay.
0: He started the Sick in the Shed Inn.
1: I had no idea. Yep. May he rest in peace.
0: Yep. Yeah. He started the Sick in the Shed Inn. Cookie Staples would always call in cookbook, always call in and say he want to put this Sick in the Shed Inn on. He would do the Sick in the Shed Inn. That was the prison. Nursing home, the lady prison.
1: No,
0: yeah, he did all of that.
1: Wow.
0: He the one started
1: amazing.
0: That. Yeah, and then after he left, that's when I started getting different preachers. I had Michael Bradford. I had
1: really.
0: Yeah.
1: Oh my gosh.
0: I had Michael Bradford. I had big old oh man, I can't call his name. Worked with him for years. Worked at the school. Him and his wife was his wife worked in the matter of fact, they just lost their uncle. Stayed down there on Summit Street.
1: Well, as you're thinking, let me just send a shout out to Jackie Staples, which is, you know, the late Cookie's wife. And I also like to send a shout out to Miss Shirley, which is Michael Bradford's wife. Yeah, I mean, I'm very close to both families, super, super close. So, and, you know, Jackie is the late Reverend Butts.
0: Reverend Banks. What's Banks' first name? They just lost his brother. I mean, his uncle.
1: I know some Banks.
4: Donald?
0: What's Banks' first name? I'm older than all of y'all.
1: Yeah,
0: now, y'all gonna sit here.
1: Egan, like, yeah.
0: Him and his wife worked it in the kitchen up at middle school. She was the head cook up there. Reverend Banks.
1: Middle
0: school, yeah. Mm-hmm. Uh-huh. Mm-hmm. And I had him on here. I had the Church Without Wall. Dwayne Banks. That's right. Dwayne Banks. I had the Upper Room, Jerry Riley.
4: Okay.
0: Had him here, you know. So I had several pastors, you know, try to keep it open. Now we got Reverend James William and Frank Laningham. Mm-hmm. Frank St. James, you know. They are pastoring now, you know, the Church Without Wall. And so far, I've been had some pretty good preacher. I had this young lady about 2 weeks ago. What her name?
3: Minister Zanetta Adams.
0: Yep. She did a prayer for me 2 weeks ago.
2: Nice.
0: And did a beautiful job. I mean, the lady laid it down. I'm telling you.
2: Okay.
0: Ooh wee, she laid it down.
2: She's a sweetheart.
0: You know,
2: she is, ain't she? She is.
0: Yeah, she is. Very pleasant, you know. So I done had some pretty good pastors around here.
1: Wonderful.
0: They don't know I'm the biggest devil around, you know.
1: That's why you wear red.
0: That's probably why they come in here and have that holy water out, you know. Start throwing the holy water. Let me bless this room before we get in here. You know, Ray J in there, you know. But, you know, I had some pretty good people in here, you know. So, where we going? 103.7. Who? Ray J. Get the holy water. Don't get the little jar. Get a bucket.
4: Yeah, you need the blessing oil and everything.
0: What they doing? The baptism? You know, they probably bring a tub in here for me.
4: Yeah, you
0: drink
4: some oil, too.
0: Yeah, y'all said Ray J? Yeah, you get the holy water, you know. Yeah, but no, I had some pretty good people in here, and all of them have been so good. They've been good. I had some pretty good people, you know. I appreciate that, you know. I'm just crazy. I'm gonna do me. That's why I always say me. I don't use nobody because I don't want nobody going to say, "Well, Ray J said this about you," or "Ray J said that."
1: Absolutely,
0: I use me.
1: There
0: you know,
1: it is.
0: You know,
1: it is.
0: I always use me.
1: Don't be messy.
0: Right.
1: Do
0: you know,
1: not be messy.
0: No,
1: it is not good.
0: I don't want nobody saying
1: that. We are all connected in some form, probably all related, so be careful.
0: Right. Right. Mm-hmm. So, well, I don't want to be related to y'all.
1: Too late.
0: I don't want to be related to y'all.
1: Just imagine, though, we all have about 40 or 60 last names that are tagged to us.
0: Yeah, that's
1: now try to take it back.
0: That's right. You're right.
1: We done right there.
0: Back in the day when I was out there. I've probably been trying to holler at you. Hey, yep. Good looking.
1: Mm-hmm. That's why I'm so low.
0: Yeah, so, yeah. You know I know you so low. Down at the Melts, you know me and you were low, girl. We was out there.
1: Oh, yeah.
0: Yeah, buddy. But we had fun.
1: Yes,
0: yeah.
1: We did.
0: We had fun. And
1: good old days. They called it the Sunday night set. I bartended for 25 of them good old years.
0: I'm telling you, yeah. We was out there. I'm DJing down there. Oh, Lord.
1: Yeah.
0: I didn't drink. I never drank.
1: No.
0: Everybody used to thought because I had orange juice or a Coca pop in a glass, a shot glass. They said Ray J got gin and juice.
1: Yep.
0: That one number Coke.
1: No, so I had vodka and cranberries. Yeah. Nothing but cranberries.
0: Yeah, right.
1: Until
0: you know,
1: this day. Yeah.
0: You know, no, but I had fun. But the way I acted, you thought I was drunk. Yeah. Yeah. But we had fun. We had fun until, you know, the young folks got crazy, you know, get that ignorant water in them. And,
1: let me tell you.
0: Oof.
1: Yeah.
0: There go the club, you know.
1: September 13th.
0: Yeah, buddy, you know.
1: Yep.
0: But That was back in the day. So
1: absolutely.
0: We had fun. It's a pleasure. Yep. Pleasure to have these young ladies in the studio. Darwin sitting over here sad. Reb over here going through his phone and everything. So, you know.
5: This is busting out everybody.
1: Right.
5: Busting out everybody.
0: Hey, I got these two ladies in here that took over. You know, I got two people.
5: Crashed the party.
0: Yeah, they didn't came here and crashed the party.
1: Yeah, we did.
0: Because I got two people here that love to talk. I have to push the button on these two sometimes. Hey,
1: this was intentional. This was intentional. Yeah, this was an intentional visit. Yeah. Literally, we're both outside trying to get in, and she was like, you know what? They might be live. Yeah. So we out here, you know, we change our fingerprints on our doorknobs all the time, so we both out here like, our fingerprints don't work no more. We gotta hurry up.
0: I was just finna say.
1: Boss was like, you ain't getting
0: these. Have your print.
1: So I'm waving it.
0: You just had your chance.
5: Yours
0: should work then.
1: But listen, I know Paul up all up in the mirror, like in the camera, like, what are you doing? I'm like, right. Solo and Niecy outside. Like, I was like,
5: window.
1: I'm like, boss, let us in. You know, hit the knob.
0: I'm finna say, I know y'all print.
1: So you know, I know how to get in, though. Y'all saw me.
0: Yep.
1: I told her, hold on.
0: Yeah. So yeah, because these two guys over here, that's the only way I can get them quiet. Y'all stop by more often.
1: Absolutely.
5: We'll be here next week.
1: Absolutely.
0: Hey, we in the studio doing what we do, and that's trying to please y'all from 8 to 2. I got Miss Niecy from the Overnight Jam and my girl, Solo.
1: Hey.
0: Yeah, she takes the news. Keep it here. It's 103.7 The Beat.

0: Ooh, Ray J.
1: I'm trying to give somebody some example. They ain't even got the right thing going, you know. That's just me, y'all. Yeah, I'm always doing something, trying to, you know, teach somebody something. Here, I'm way off everything, because that's me. You know, I like to surprise everybody, you know. Ray J, what are you doing, nothing? Here you go.
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1: 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This is Smooth Ray J, the Doctor from 103.7 The Beat. I got a song for you. This is it. Keep it here. It's 103.7 The Beat. Holla!

0: lady in the studio, Miss Niecy and Solo.
1: Hey, yeah. Hello everyone.
0: They showed up brightening up the studio, boy. I'm telling you.
1: And surrounding areas. Hello everyone. Thank you for tuning in. You are listening to the Doctor. Doctor!
0: Uh-oh.
1: Dr. Ray J.
0: Girl, stop it.
1: Ray J. Ray J, can we go skating today?
0: Girl, you better stop it.
1: I want to go skating.
0: We may not make it there.
1: No. OMG. I want to go skating.
0: Hey, boy, I got this two beautiful
1: sitting
0: ladies
1: in the
0: studio. In the studio.
1: Oh, yeah.
0: Rev sitting over here.
2: He like,
0: Rev,
2: no.
0: Rev having a ball up in here today, boy. I'm telling you, he having
1: a
0: ball.
1: Okay, okay, okay.
0: Yeah, Darwin sitting over here just smiling. I ain't never seen him smile that much.
1: What?
0: Well, I'm telling
1: what?
0: You,
1: kid.
0: Good thing he used, good thing he used Colgate. Cause,
1: gosh.
0: Everything would have been yellow up in here.
1: Oh, my goodness.
0: But it's so bright, you know. Hey, we got an announcement. You just came through.
1: Yes, yes, yes. Thank you so much for tuning in and listening to the doctor. It's such an honor to be in his presence.
3: Yes,
1: this is my brother, my radio family, and I'm just so happy to be here. And I just had to stop by today. I'm super, super busy, and I was like, hey, I got to stop through. But anywho, Muskegon, Muskegon Heights, surrounding areas. We're sending a shout out to the Heights class of 1980. They're currently doing a cleanup and a new sign at the cemetery entrance off Summit. So if you're able, stop by, honk your horn, wave. Thank you, class of 1980.
0: Now that's Mona View, right? That's what the entrance way. They're doing it for Mona View.
1: Mm-hmm. Mona View Cemetery entrance off Summit.
0: Okay.
1: Yes. Absolutely. Yeah. Thank you all. Thank you, class of 1980. Super, super dope. Super, super dope.
0: That's right. And if you got a rake at home and you ain't doing nothing, go on up there and give a hand. You know, I'm finna get some garbage bags right now. I'm sending Darwin and the Reb up there, you know.
1: Yeah.
0: Reb ain't raked in a life. No.
4: Man.
1: He's
0: finna put him out there. He's finna go do some raking right now. You know, Darwin got him in the studio. He's sitting over there just smiling.
4: Smiling.
0: Yeah, Miss Niecy sitting by and he just cheesing.
4: Smiling.
0: Just cheesing.
4: Smiling.
0: Yeah. Miss Niecy, move your chair over here.
4: No. I seen you looking at me. It kept leaving the space between us. So I was like,
2: I'm that baby pappy. I'm the pappy.
0: I'm that boy.
2: We're gonna miss you, can't get right.
0: Yeah, that can't get right, boy. Mm-mm. Now that would be me. Can't get right. That'd be me. That now that'd been my part in there because I can't get. I'm the guy who was on the little yellow bus. Face all smashed up against the window.
2: Look like you got whooped by Tommy Hearns.
0: Yeah. Hey, we having so much fun in the studio today. So glad these ladies stopped by. But I got to pay some bills to keep the light on. After that, we're going to bring Reb up so Reb can get the prayer in and everything. I'm going to let these ladies sign themselves out as they do.
1: Hey.
0: Miss Niecy. Miss Niecy, I just got to get her. I just love her voice at night. And she done put me on a test. I got to do a test. I got to sit up to 6 o'clock in the morning.
3: Yeah, you do.
0: Oh, Lord.
3: Yes, you do.
0: I got to. I got to help my girl, love her to death, Miss Niecy.
3: You
0: got to
3: hear my outro.
0: Yeah, I got to hear her outro.
3: And make sure you keep your radios locked to the only radio station you need to be locked into, 103.7 The Beat.
0: Ooh-wee. That's enough to make you stay up.
1: Absolutely.
0: My girl Solo.
1: Yes, yes. Thanks for tuning in, as always. This is Solo, and I'm always presenting the forecast from AccuWeather.com with your highs of and your lows of. I believe we were in the 75s this morning. I have no idea where we are about now, but probably not too far off. But anywho, thank you for tuning in. And yeah, till next time.
3: Thanks for letting us crash the party.
1: Absolutely.
0: They came in on me.
3: With all these wonderful gentlemen.
1: We love it. We love it. We love it. Class 1980, again, a shout out to all the birthdays. Because guess what? It's Happy New Month. Okay, mm-hmm. And I have a birthday I'm celebrating on August 8th. So I am class of 1988.
0: Okay.
1: Yeah, so hey. But I've been in Muskegon for 34 years.
0: 34 years.
1: Although I am a native of Saginaw, Michigan, but this is my home as well.
3: Mine too.
1: Yeah, so.
3: 31.
0: Well, yeah. I'm a native from Chicago, Illinois.
1: All right now.
3: I'm a native of Oakland, California.
1: Yeah. Hey. Oh. Well, real men wear black. Although they in Vegas, I ain't none changed.
0: Yeah, my
1: real
0: mother now, well, I was born. Well, I understand. I was born here, but my mother sent us to Chicago to stay with my dad.
1: Mm-hmm.
0: I stayed with my dad till I was about 10 years old, and they sent for me. I'm back here.
1: Okay,
0: been here ever since.
1: Okay,
0: yep.
1: So. Keep up the great work, Ray J. It's been a pleasure today. Thank you for having us
3: on.
1: Well, thank you for allowing us to like surprise you.
0: Yeah,
1: I'm out here knocking on windows.
0: Yeah, they came in. She knocking on windows.
1: I'm like, boss, let me in. I'm like, Pookie, it's Pookie. I'm finna die. Yeah. Scotty, come get me.
0: Darwin up looking out the window. He's scared. Rebbing over here. He done turned his hat on sideways. I'm underneath the table. So, you know, so they got in, though. Darwin did let him in, you know. So,
1: yes.
0: Hey, on that note, y'all, we got to pay some bills to keep the lights on. We'll see you when we see you solo.
1: Yes.
0: Miss Niecy,
5: yes.
0: Thank y'all for crashing the party.
1: It's been a pleasure.
0: Yeah, yes. but next time, bring breakfast.
1: Absolutely.
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14: 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Trigger decisions last a lifetime. 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

0: 103.7 to beat that nuki love. I want some of that nuki love. Yeah, buddy. It's that time, y'all. Time for the Church Without Walls. That's right, the Church Without Walls for your prayer. First, I'm going to do the birthday shout. You got any birthday shouts over there, my brother?
1: The birthday shouts?
0: Yeah.
1: We have Anish called in and said Calvin Young, birthday was yesterday. Said Emma Willis' birthday is also yesterday. Thomas Smith from Urban Apparel said his mother, Julia Smith, 97 years old.
0: 97. Today. What a blessing.
1: Also, LaTangie Davis, mother Georgia called in, so her birthday is today.
2: Okay.
0: Is that it?
1: That's it.
0: All right. Church Without Walls.
2: Church Without Walls, man. Let me celebrate. And I just want to thank God, man, for the people on the prayer list. There's going to be celebrations of life going on this week. Some have already happened. I think it was Michael Didi, man, who called in and wanted us to make sure that we mentioned Brother Charles McBride Sr. His funeral already happened. A homegoing service already happened this past Wednesday. But we do want to recognize that family. Also, Miss Vera Ann Dockery, who is Pastor Dockery's aunt. Her service is next Saturday at 11 a.m. at the New Light Baptist Church. Well, of course, Pastor Dockery is the lead servant and pastor, and we thank God for his family, and we're praying for them. Remember, y'all, Zachary Morris Sr., young man, his service was yesterday, but I do want to just recognize him. Fought disease, man, and but just too young, gone too soon. So for the Morris family, we're praying for y'all, and God bless you. And then this coming Monday, Miss Frances Briggs' service will be a graveside service right there at the Mona View Cemetery at noon. And we're just praying for Anita, Forrest, Sherry, all of her family. We're praying for y'all, and we're praying for everybody. That's this coming Monday at noon. Miss Frances Briggs, her service will be taking place this coming Monday. So God bless all of the bereaved families. We love y'all. We're praying for y'all. And I love Muskegon Heights, Muskegon, man, because our community comes together when it's time. You know, we know how to pray for one another. We know how to support one another and just believe in one another, man. So my prayer is that we that God himself, man, be with us, watch over us in coming days. I'll be traveling. I want to reach out to my brother, Pastor Frank Lanningham. Lord willing, he'll be here next week during the Church Without Walls. So for everybody that needs prayer today, would you please call somebody, let somebody know that we're about to come on right now. We're about to pray. And I want to play a song real quick in just a minute, but you might want to go. Go ahead, Ray J.
3: Hello?
0: Good morning, to be.
3: Hi, this is Carolyn Swingler.
0: Uh-huh.
3: How you doing?
0: I'm good, and you?
3: My son, birthday was yesterday, Lamont Love Jr.
0: Okay.
3: He turned 40 years old.
0: Okay. Is that your son?
3: Yes.
2: Okay. Happy birthday to Lamont, 40 years old. Okay, happy birthday to Lamont Love. You, bless you, man.
0: All right, thank you. Thank you for calling.
2: Bless you. All right.
0: Yeah, well, birthday. We're doing prayer. You call it birthday. Okay.

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Thank you, Lord, for your word. Psalm 95 and 6 says, come, let us worship and bow down. God, here we are. We're kneeling, God, in every street, God, in every park, God, wherever we are, in every church. God, we're humbled. We're kneeling, God, before you, your holy presence. God, we cannot come to you pretending. God, we come to you confessing earnestly and honestly, God, asking for your blessing. God, because you forgive us, we have hope. God,

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We'll praise you. 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Thank you, God, again, for the Church Without Walls. We pray in Jesus' name.

from the staff right here at 103.7 The Beat and the Church Without Walls, Reverend James Williams, we send our prayers and our blessings out to each and every one of you. May God bless you and keep you in your times and your needs.

0: That Southern Soul Blue. I know y'all said Reggie for jamming up there. I know y'all saying it. Oh, y'all ain't saying it? Oh, okay. All right. Hey, we got somebody on air right now. I want to know who this is calling in, talking about, can I say something? Okay. Who is this? Good morning. Who is this?
1: Miss Candy.
0: Hey, Miss Candy. How you doing this morning?
1: I'm doing wonderful. Blessed to be woke up this morning.
0: I know that's right. What you got on your mind, Miss Candy?
1: I just want to say good morning to everybody. And I thank the Lord for the best pastor in the world. Of course, his daddy was the best bishop. But he's following his footsteps. And I just want to say he's there for everybody. I mean, every family. I don't care what church you belong to. He's traveling. He's going and to be with the people at their services. And he's right there. He's just a busy person. And I thank God for him being over our church and the growth of our church. And I just want to say pray for everybody, the bereaved families. We didn't have Willie and Hill on there. She passed yesterday. And just everybody that's struggling with their mental illness and these homeless and all the birthday shout-outs. And just want to thank the Lord for the day. I know there's a lot of pain and everything in our bodies, but we are moving. There's some people at home that ain't doing nothing. Mm-hmm. And of course, always I'm on people about volunteering. Everybody's about money. We do need money, but your life can be so much more complete if you took an hour or 2 hours out of a day and volunteer somewhere.
2: That's right.
1: It means so much. I mean, I do everything from feeding somebody to clothing somebody, and I think of everything. I don't always think of what I have. Somehow I give more than what I have, but it's such a blessing, such a feeling, and we just have to start helping each other.
2: That's right. That's right.
1: So much, and if we just stop all this bittering and talk about each other and try to make everybody better.
2: That's right. That's right.
1: And I know people get tired of me talking about that, but when I leave this world, I'm still going to be talking and cooking.
0: All there right. You go. That's what I'm talking about. Well, since you're in a giving mood, I want one sock. I just need one sock. Just one.
3: One.
0: I don't need a pair. I just need one sock. That's it.
1: And of course, I love my Lord, and Lord knows I love my blues. And I'm getting ready to go down south for a while.
0: Uh-oh, okay.
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0: All right, I'll holler.
3: Miss Candy, let me ask you a quick question. Miss Candy, tomorrow at Church of the Living God, what time is the food pantry open? Just so people can know.
1: We are open as soon as church is over with. So I'm going to say 11. Is it about 11:45?
3: Yes, ma'am. Okay. We open about then, and then Monday. And then if people want to sign up for Monday too, right?
1: 11 to 1.
3: Okay.
1: We have food, we have meat, we have veggies, we have everything. Anything I can get a hold of and get brought in, that's what we do have. And we have a beautiful clothes closet, a blessing for men, women, and children. And
3: it's 100% free.
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0: serve for our people, our members. I mean, we're starting a park as far as soup and sandwiches. We are steady grown and trying to take care of our community, not just our members, but our community.
1: Amen. The kingdom. Amen. Amen. We want to be kingdom-minded. So thank you, Miss Candy. I appreciate
0: everything
1: it.
0: Everything is free.
1: Yes, ma'am. And that's Church of the Living God, 4249.
0: We always accept donations.
1: All right.
0: I don't care if it's a macaroni and cheese.
1: Okay. 4249 South Quarter Line next to Pine Park. You can come tomorrow after church. You can come for church tomorrow. As soon as church is over, we open the ministries. And then on Mondays from 11 to 1, you can come out and you can get food and clothing for your family. It's 100% free. And we got everything from meat to vegetables to bread. And we want to bless the community. So God bless y'all. Y'all welcome.
2: All right. You noticed they got that plug in, didn't you?
3: I see it.
2: You noticed that? Oh, yeah. I might well go on and get my plug in. The church was happening. You ain't got to bring no food. Just don't stop by. Because I ain't got nothing for you. All right? I'm just letting y'all know right now.
0: Thank you. Thank
2: all right.
0: You.
2: All right, Miss Candy. Thank you for calling, sweetie.
1: See you in the morning. Bye-bye.
2: You notice they got their plug in.
3: I seen that.
2: Yeah, they got their plug in. I'm getting lines in right now, Church, what's happening? You ain't got to come in and praise the Lord. Just say what's happening. Mm-hmm. You know, that's all you got to say. Yeah. And don't come looking for nothing at my pantry, because there ain't nothing in it. All right? I ain't got nothing to give. Hey, don't forget your Church of Living God. Y'all stop out there. You need some clothes, or you know somebody in need of clothing. Please go out there, take them out there, and see what they can find to help them out. Or somebody that needs some food, please take them out there. They open at 11:45 when the church is over. So stop by there, Church of the Living God, Pastor James William and Miss Candy. You know, she always giving. She
1: always,
2: really do.
1: Man.
2: She always giving. Sweet girl, you know. Keep it here. It's 103.7 to B. Please. Don't come by mine. I ain't got nothing for you. Keep it here at 103.7 B. Willie Clay, you're going to lose a good thing. Ladies, listen, you're going to lose a good thing.

mess around and lose a good thing. Ladies, y'all better listen. You're going to mess around and lose a good thing. I might well let y'all know, you're going to mess around and lose me. I don't know what to tell you. Hey, this next song goes out to Reb. We've been talking about it all morning. That beauty shop gossip. He must have been in the beauty shop. Somebody must have been talking about him. Because he's been talking about this song all morning. I'm sending this out to Reverend James Williams.

Yeah. Let them talk. You just keep walking. This is Sam the Motivator. And remember one thing.

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6: 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Come on, y'all. It's that time again. Family reunion time. Mr. DJ.

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20: Kelvin Green, you thought I forgot about you? No, sub brother. This goes out to Kelvin Green off the request line.

Kelvin Green. Yeah, that goes out to my listener, Kelvin Green. He always got it locked in at 103.7 The Beat. That song goes off to him from the request line, Mr. Kelvin Green. Floyd! Yeah, Floyd called in and wanted to hear It's All About That Money. You know, you show me the money. This goes out to Floyd from 103.7 The Beat off the request line.

0: She a little crazy, but that is my baby. That's Southern Soul Blues, all the way from Mississippi. That's the way it go, man. Loving this Southern Soul Blues. Them young boys down there getting it in, boy, I'm telling you. Hey, we're going to give out the birthday shout. And Mr. Dawn, about that lawyer.
1: That lawyer.
0: Don't mess with nothing up there.
1: No, don't touch no evidence.
0: Don't touch nothing.
1: Don't move nothing.
0: Don't move nothing.
1: Leave it where it's at.
0: Leave it where it's
1: at. So you come in Monday. Don't touch nothing.
0: Don't touch nothing.
1: It's for the lawsuit.
0: We're on our way back.
1: That's right.
0: We're on our way back.
1: That's right.
0: Okay. Hey, man. I don't know what to tell you. I'm going to turn it over to you, Mr. Dawn.
1: Okay, well, we'll do the birthday list first. Mother Georgia called in, said LaTanji Davis, her daughter's birthday is today. Also, Carolyn Swinger called in, said Lamont Love Jr., her son, is 40 years old today. Also, Adonijah Young called in, said Calvin Young, birthday is yesterday. She also said Emma Willis' birthday was yesterday. Thomas Smith called in from Urban Apparel. He said his mother, Julia Smith, is 97 years old. And that is it for the birthday list. And Ray J, it's going to be real interesting next week because, you know, finally we're getting to the point where, you know, Miss Perlette Merriweather, she was interim city manager, and she was there serving at the pleasure of the mayor. And she started in August. She was able for over a period of time because of her law degree. And it's based in government. So the first thing about government is understanding fraud, waste, and abuse. She was able to be there and go to different departments and talk to different department heads and then find documents. So my only advice was to her, if you do find documents, to take them home. So I think that they done themselves a disservice by ambushing her.
0: Mm-hmm.
1: That was horrible, Ray J. I sat there and watched it. You know, had ambush and, you know, made her take a phone and keys and everything and walked out the building. And I didn't really anticipate it, but somewhat. But now it's at a point in time where I'm saying she got the documents at home already. So now that she's able to let the people know the things that she's found, it's going to be good for the city to find out exactly what's been going on for
0: what's been going on.
1: You know, because when I came back doing canvassing, people would ask me when I'm doing canvassing, saying, "Darwin, it's a click up there, and we can't seem to get any houses, any jobs, anything's done." It just seemed that the city was bottlenecked, you know, the things that you wanted, because we probably got a 40% homeowner rate, and it's down from 80% back in the 70s when I was a kid. We got to change this because we can't survive unless we build a

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2: Don't forget, the Muskegon Heights class of 1980 has returned, and they up at Mountain View Cemetery. 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I don't know if they still up there or not, but they up there trying to clean up the Mountain View Cemetery. Class of 1980, Muskegon Heights class of 1980. Give a big shout out to them. Hey, we in the studio doing what we

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0: 103.7 to be looking at the clock. It's our time to get up out of here. Hope y'all enjoy the show, and I appreciate our visitors stopping by, Miss Niecy and Solo from the 103.7 to be group family. Hey, and my main man, Mr. Darwin Smith, and the Church Without Wall, Reverend James Williams. Mr. Darwin, you want to have some closing words?
1: Yes, just Darwin Smith, the politic man. Thank you for listening to 103.7 The Beat. And there's going to be some breaking news this week. The lawsuit is coming out about ex-term city manager Pearlette Merriweather. And also, get out to vote in the primary. You can go out to Marquette today, 1903, and you vote till 6. And also tomorrow. And also, I will see you tomorrow at New Life Baptist Church, 2436 7th Street, Pastor Demetrio Dockery.
0: All right. On that note, we'll see you when it's see you. If it's the Lord's will, we'll be back here next Saturday, same place, same time. Y'all keep it here. It's 103.7 to be.

0: 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He loves the blues. 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It's Smooth Ray J, the Doctor. 103.7 The Beat.
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1: Yes, sir. Yes, sir. We live from the big old 231. Where it all began. Two of the best in the game. 204, J.R. Gray. They say the game is sold, never told.

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from the 3.7 to be inside your old school Saturday hip hop show with me, Rosie LaDue. Thanks for tuning in each and every Saturday. It is truly the first of the month. I believe we are already celebrating August 1st. Where is the time going? It was Bone Thugs and Harmony on your airwaves. A double play coming up with the late Notorious B.I.G. But first, here's Black Sheep giving you a choice, this or that. Keep it locked. It's the beat.

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0: Kayla 3.7 The Beat. The song reached the top 10 on the Billboard charts and number one on the Hot Rap charts. It became a summer anthem of 1993 that was domino with Ghetto Jam. Nothing but the best in old school hip hop music, gone but certainly not forgotten. We miss him. Here's I Miss You with the late DMX up next on The Beat. Keep it locked.
1: I know that my Savior lives, and at the end, he will stand on this earth. My flesh may be destroyed, yet from this body, I will see God.

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1: Attention, all ladies. The Candyman is on the prowl. And for those that want to get busy, you got to speak up now.

I hope these old school hip hop jams are good to you. 103.7 The Beat. Heavy D, is it good to you? Right before then, the sounds of Candyman with Knocking the Boots. Let's keep the old school hip hop jams flowing. He is bad. LL Cool J is coming up next on The Beat. Keep it locked.

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1994, 103.7 The Beat. He was letting everyone know he was born to roll. The song became a top 10 rap hit of 94. That was Master Ace with Born to Roll. More old school hip hop on the way. So please stay tuned as we play some of your favorite old school hip hop jams and artists on the way. Queen Latifah, Public Enemy, and NWA. Keep it locked. It's Gangsta.

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103.7 a beat. Been over 30 years and still counting in the game, still doing his thing. 103.7 the beat. There's not much that Snoop Dogg has not done throughout his career, and now it is well deserved. It was just announced that Snoop Dogg will have his own movie. That's right. His biographical film will be released next August. So definitely looking forward to the life and legacy on the big screen, starring actor Jonathan Davis as Snoop Dogg. So that's coming soon. All you want from me is a one night stand. Well, that's what she said, according to Father MC, up next on the beat.

93.7 The Beat. It'll be the host of the 2026 Heart and Soul Festival in Florida. I hope to see you guys out there this year for the annual festival hosted by Chubb Rock. Also got singer Joe headlining. Can't wait for the show. Kiki Wyatt, Case, just to name a few. Definitely looking forward to that show. And much, much more old school hip hop in full effect. They like to express themselves and they've been doing it for many years. Matter of fact, they've been doing it for decades. Here's the ladies of Salt and Pepper on the Beat. Keep it live. Oh, yeah, oh, yeah.

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1: Third base and such old school Saturday hip hop show. 103.7 The Beat. Right before then, taking to the West Coast with Ras Cash with Ooh Wee. More old school hip hop on the way each and every Saturday. Taking this hip hop journey from the late 70s to the early 2000s. Arrested Development, Lil Zane, and Slick Rick all on the way. Keep it locked. It's the

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I'm going back to Cali, rising, surprising, advising, realizing she's sizing me up. Her bikini, small, heels, tall. She said.

103.7 The Beat. He's had one of the longest standing hip hop careers. Matter of fact, careers in Hollywood. That was the sound of LL Cool J going back to Cali. I think it's time, and he deserves to have an Hollywood movie on the big screen all about his life and legacy, just like the people. So it is definitely time for him to get those roses while he's still here. Old school and full effect, digging in the crates with the LA Dream Team. But first, here's Curtis Blow. We're playing basketball on the beat. Keep it live.

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Coming your way, 103.7 to be off the beat lines. Double R, Rough Riders, that is, featuring Eve and Swiss Beats. Hip hop in full effect, old school, that is. Here's Mace looking at me, a Max on the beat. Keep it live.

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from his critically acclaimed album Like Water for Chocolate, 103.7 The Beat. The year was 2000. Common's The Light became a hip-hop staple and a woman's anthem. We are down to the wire, the final hour, but don't worry, we still have more hip-hop jams on the way with Ludacris featuring Bobby Valentino, also Eve and Alicia Keys. But first, here's The Root and Music Soul Child, ready to break you off on the beat. Keep it locked.

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1997 was a good year. 103.7 Debris, lots of memories. Sony Chiba and Geechee Suede make up the group Camp Low. This is it, aka Luchini falling from the sky. Old school hip hop in full effect. A Fly Girl is up next. Keep it locked.

0: a 3.7 of these. You can never ever get this many old school hip hop jams except for on your community station. The beat that was Trillville featuring Lil Scrappy and Lil John. That does it for me. As always, thanks for tuning in each and every Saturday from 4 until 8 p.m. with me, Rosie Ledoux. Have an amazing, great, and safe weekend. Until next week, same time, same place, leaving you with LL Cool J Toto. Who do you love? Here's Lounging on the Beat. Keep it locked.
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